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acid green, aquamarine. The girls are dancing in the sand, and I throw my cellular device in.

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I sank into Eden

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what little life can do. Wait a while till little moonbeam comes peeping through. You'll get bold, you can't resist him, and all you'll say when you have kissed him is, ooh.

hustle, no rock and roll. Unless your name's Brewster, cause Brewster's a punk. Parents let go cause it's magic in the air. Criticizing rap shows you're out of order. Stop looking, listen to the phrase and Fred Astaire's. And don't get offended while Mace Do-Si-Do's your daughter. A dry camera roll system is now set. Fly around the store under Daisy Productions. It stands for the inner sound, y'all, and y'all can bet that the action's not a trick, but show

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Mavis Staples, friend of the station, doing Change on WFUV, and before that, the rest of her family, the Staples Singers with Freedom Highway, as we mark Juneteenth on FUV. And here's a band from right here in New York City, TV on the Radio.

Duke Ellington, one of the greatest of the 20th century, performing Take the A-Train to wrap up our Juneteenth set of requests for the WFUV question of the day. But we're going all day long today. What else was in that set? The Edwin Hawkins Singers with some gospel, Oh Happy Day, Shining Star from Earth, Wind & Fire. Have you seen that new documentary that Questlove did on Earth, Wind & Fire? Started the set with Lauryn Hill.

0: I love that one from the British musician Labby Siffre. It's called Watch Me here on WFUV. Me, I'm Elisa Ali. Watch me play all, or rather listen to me play all black artists today on Juneteenth here on WFUV. Right now, I shall pause for the cause of letting you know that FUV welcomes the 15th anniversary of the Blue Note Jazz Festival running through June at the Blue Note Jazz Club, Sony Hall, and Summer Stage Central Park, with performances by Arrested Development, Dirty Dozen Brass Band, Chief Adjua, and more. 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

0: Prince on the radio with Sign of the Times and Stevie Wonder, Living for the City. I am Alisa Ali. Thank you so much for tuning in. Coming up, we will put Roots Down with Cautious Clay. Stick around to hear him. Right now, hear this. 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

0: The amazing Patrice Rushen, classic, sampled, of course, for the Men in Black song many, many decades later. That is Forget Me Nots. Vince Staples before that, a contemporary one, kind of a rock record with some hip-hop elements to it. It's called Crybaby. That was the tune White Flag. And the amazing Roberta Flack at the top from her debut record off of First Take. That is the lead-off tune, Compared to What? 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Got one queued up from Maxwell, who is underappreciated now, I think. Also, FUV loves our local artists, and we want to show you some of our favorites during New York City Music Month. 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